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0: just a fly one. It had to be that way. He's one of my sons. It's a family affair, and then we're out of here. There's no doubt here, 'cause this is our year. Snowflex to a Queen Latifah, De La Soul sound.
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0: on 187, they trying to give you a murder rap. And you ain't even like that. Yo, 30s niggas, cause they deserve to get this.
1: When I sit down and write a recite from the mic, I hold.

0: We're going to get some Cosby a little very upset by the things you're saying. It's on the air.
1: Hello?
2: Yes, hello.
0: Yes.
2: I've seen these guys. I saw them warm up for the Beastie Boys last year.
0: How were they?
2: How were they? I thought it was one of the most appalling things I have ever seen. There were two gentlemen in cages on either side of the stage.

0: do neither. Neither.
1: Yeah, why do you even pay homage to these people by putting these monkeys on?
0: Hello? Hello?
2: He doesn't have the guts to tell him that. He doesn't know what he's talking about.
0: Hello?
3: Yes, you neither. Yes, you neither. Neither. Neither.
1: Terminator X.
3: Thank you. Terminator X is one of my members of the group.
0: On the air, on the air, on the air. Go back to Africa?
3: Okay, we're going to, believe me, when we go to these phones, people are going to tell you to do just that, Chuck.
0: Hello?
4: Yes, hello.
1: Yes, Alan, I think that right liberals like yourself have difficulty understanding that Chuck's views represent the frustrations of the majority of black youth out there today.
3: I do understand that.
1: Yeah, but before he came on, you were branding...
3: Well, if you had read the stuff I'd read about him and the way he's been portrayed in the American press...
5: A, the B, the C, the D, the E, the F, the G, the H, the I, the J, the K, the L, the M, the...
6: Das ist Mr. Cool J.
5: R, the S,
6: LL Cool J. It gets no whopper.
5: Y, Z. It's bullshit to me. 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

0: The sperm has now fertilized the egg. 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One, six, nine.
1: I'm right on time bubble.

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We just started doing it this year. This is, in fact, the first time that we've done it on English soil. It comes from the 80s. Yes, from the 80s. And I actually like this one very much. It's called This Is Not America.

0: Why don't you tell me a story?
1: Please tell me a story too.
2: You know, I think I'll tell you the story of my life.
0: You tell me.
1: I want to hear too.
2: I was born in Anamuse, North Dakota.

0: Yes, you leave it,
1: Terminator X.
0: Thank you. The Terminator X is one of the members of the group.
2: On the air.
3: Go back to Africa?
0: Okay, we're going to, believe me, when we go to these phones, people

0: like he's out there today.
1: I do understand that.
0: Yeah, but before he came on, you were branding.
1: Well, if you had read the stuff I'd read about him and the way he's been portrayed in the American press.
2: Less blah blah blah, more.

My name is Ruth Wilson. Along with 600,000 black women, built airplanes, aircraft carriers, battleships, and worked in government offices while fighting Jim Crow

was a domestic and went to work in the Philadelphia Navy Yard, where I helped to build an aircraft carrier, the USS Valley Forge. That experience changed my life, the lives of my family, and the lives of black women everywhere. My name is Ruth Wilson, and in a few days I'll be 94 years old.

3 million blacks who fought in World War II, 95% of them in what we call service units. There are relatively few combat units, the Tuskegee Airmen, of course, the 761st Tank Battalion, the Triple Nickel Paratroopers, the 24th Infantry, the 369th. Mm-hmm. But most of the African-Americans were in service units, construction and quartermaster and supply, all of which were necessary to make a military operation work.

0: You know, I think I'll tell you the story of my life.
1: You tell me.
2: I want to hear too.
0: I was born in Anamoose, North Dakota, a long time ago, see? And now I'm lucky enough to be here with you.
1: Yeah, but what's happened to the tree?
2: Yeah, what else happened?

0: Soweit Slick Rick. Jetzt kommt Rosella.
1: Do they want to look white? We mean not bummer in the gym. Look what one night.

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1: That's Spanish?
0: That's not Spanish, that was English.
1: No. That's Spanish.
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0: too.
1: You know, I think I'll tell you the story of my life.
0: You tell me.
2: I want to hear too.
1: I was born in Anamusnoki.

Mr. DJ, and you are on the one. We just heard the latest from the new edition, Crazy for You by Madonna, and the never-ending saga of Roxanne, U2FO's Roxanne. We heard Roxanne.

0: attention, you know what I mean? And this is Mr. DJ. Coming up next, you'll be in great hands. Miss DJ, I trained her myself, so you know she's all the way live. Hey, Liz, I'm coming, baby.
1: I'm coming, baby. Das war The Concept und da stand niemand anderes hinter als Mr. Stevie Wonder himself und mit seiner Radio Station WONE. Und wir machen weiter mit M2May und New Face Delhi.
2: Good evening. This is Ted Copout. Tonight we're visiting the Grand Order of the Plastic Purgeons of America. They're about to change the look of the world. I think they're about to begin. Dr. Sinus.
3: I'd like to bring this meeting to order. First on our agenda is a need to determine what is to be our target group. The floor recognizes...
4: Oh, jeez, I want to go first this time.
1: You're always letting him speak.
5: Oh,
3: we'll get
5: come
3: back
5: on.
3: To you,
5: Dr.
3: Cobblelips, possibly next century.
4: Okay.
3: Yes, Dr. Eyemonger, I think you have something to
4: Thank
3: say.
4: Thank you, of course. Well, of course,
3: please get to the point.
4: The eyes are it. We've got to have straight eyes this year. We
3: know
4: we've
3: got
4: to be boring.
3: Let's hear from Dr. Slice.
6: Actually, the most important thing we have to deal with is change and rearrange.
3: Here, here.
5: Oh, I see. Well, who's to be the target group?
6: The artists.
5: Oh, brilliant, Dr. Absolutely. Slice. Absolutely brilliant. With the videos and everything, the children are so easily influenced by the musicians, and they won't even know that it's not their face.
3: So, what part of the anatomy should we attack first?
7: The nose!
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0: 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Our address is Post Office Box 220342 in 5600 Wuppertal 22 in the Federal Republic of Germany.
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0: Soweit also Wolf Mahn und seine Bimbo Club Party, eine Hymne an James Brown aus dem Jahr 1983. Und das Ganze immer noch auf Radio Joystick via Radio 101. And if you're listening in England or somewhere else, this is the second show of four 30-minute shows we are broadcasting via Radio 101. 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
0: Und jetzt was aus den Motown-Zeiten der Death Band. Ein fetziges Stück namens Shake What You Got.

0: What's going on? What can I do for you?
1: I just want to, call me sometime.
0: Okay, no problem. What's your number, babe?
1: Bye.
0: Liz, your number.

0: Cajuns of America. They're about to change the look of the world. Oh, I think they're about to begin. Dr. Sinus.
1: I'd like to bring this meeting to order. First on our agenda is a need to determine what is to be our target group. The floor recognizes...
2: Oh, jeez, I want to go first this time!
3: You always let him speak.
4: Oh, please.
1: We'll get back to you, Doctor. Possibly next century.
2: Okay.
1: Yes, Doctor... Dr. Eyemonger, I think you have something to
3: say. Thank you. Of course it's me. Of course it's me. Well, of course
1: please get to the point.
3: The eyes are it. We've got to have straight eyes this year.
1: We know
3: we've
1: got to be
2: boring.
1: Let's hear from Dr. Slice.
5: Actually, the most important thing we have to deal with is... change and rearrange.
1: Here, here.
6: Oh, I see. What? Well, who's to be the target group?
5: The artists.
6: Oh, brilliant, Dr. Absolutely. Slice. Absolutely brilliant. With the videos and everything, the children are so easily influenced by the musicians, and they won't even know that it's not their face.
1: So, what part of the anatomy should we attack first?
7: The nose!
0: This is Ted Copout, live from the New Face Deli. Just when you thought it was safe to look in the mirror.

aboard. You're the kid from a half-tag paper man. Mensch uit alle landen.

0: you're the pits. You're a scum, man. You're not fit to be called a human being. I was talking to myself.
1: This is Charlie Prince on...